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1: You got him. Keep the tip up, kiddo. Reel him in. Reel him in.
2: C-A-L-L-D-A-D.
1: Hi. It's Matt from Call Dad. I really like to fish. I'm not that good at it, mind you. Let's say the fish and I, we have a mutual misunderstanding. My son, though, is obsessed with fishing. He picks the spots we fish. He tells me what lures to use. He ignores that the fish he's hunting is bigger than he is. Seriously, he pulled in a tarpon on his own last year. And when he decided to catch a long-nosed gar, bam, he hooked one. And the look on his face, pure joy. And when I see that joy, the feeling I get is, it's indescribable. Excitement, pride,

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5: 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Paddlers should use caution around mile marker 71.5. A new campaign is launched in support of Buncombe County bond referendums on local conservation and affordable housing. Finally, a 20-year-old Asheville man was sentenced to 51 to 74 months in prison for his role in a 2025 armed robbery.
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3: 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Construction will soon begin on a section of the I-26 connector project in the French Broad River. Paddlers should use caution around mile marker 71.5. A new campaign is launched in support of Buncombe County bond referendums on local conservation and affordable housing. Finally, a 20-year-old Astral man was sentenced to 51 to 74 months in prison for his role in a 2025 armed robbery.
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0: Got him. Keep the tip up, kiddo. 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Reel him in.
1: C-A-L-L-D-A-D.
0: Hi, it's Matt from Call Dad. I really like to fish. I'm not that good at it, mind you. Let's say the fish and I, we have a mutual misunderstanding. My son, though, is obsessed with fishing. He picks the spots we fish. He tells me what lures to use. He ignores that the fish he's hunting is bigger than he is. Seriously, he pulled in a tarpon on his own last year. And when he decided to catch a long-nosed gar, bam, he hooked one. And the look on his face, pure joy. And when I see that joy, the feeling I get is, it's indescribable. Excitement, pride, the butterflies in my stomach. Seeing him be amazing. I like fishing, but I love being a dad.
1: All you gotta do is call dad.com.
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0: got him. Keep the tip up, kiddo. 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
1: C-A-L-L-D-A-D.
0: Hi, it's Matt from Call Dad. I really like to fish. I'm not that good at it, mind you. Let's say the fish and I, we have a mutual misunderstanding. My son, though, is obsessed with fishing. He picks the spots we fish. He tells me what lures to use. He ignores that the fish he's hunting is bigger than he is. Seriously, he pulled in a tarpon on his own last year. And when he decided to catch a long-nosed gar, bam, he hooked one. And the look on his face, pure joy. And when I see that joy, the feeling I get is, it's indescribable. Excitement, pride, the butterflies in my stomach. Seeing him be amazing. I like fishing, but I love being a dad.
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6: 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Paddlers should use caution around mile marker 71.5. A new campaign is launched in support of Buncombe County bond referendums on local conservation and affordable housing. Finally, a 20-year-old Asheville man was sentenced to 51 to 74 months in prison for his role in a 2025 armed robbery.
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1: This is the TJ Show, and look at that. It's Thursday, August 13th, 2026. Hello, J-Bo.
2: Happy Friday Eve.
1: Can we start with some voicemails here?
2: I'm not going to say Happy Friday Eve back.
1: Oh, Happy Friday Eve to you. I see that Friday is on the horizon. I'm looking forward to it.
2: Oh, you're not going to do all that. You just got to say it back. That's it.
1: No, the problem is, even though we're almost that Friday, Fridays don't feel like Fridays anymore. My wife, Jess, books up our weekend so solid. I don't even know if you can call it a Friday. Like, I think we have to relabel the day.
2: No, just because it happens in your life doesn't mean it happens in everybody else's life.
1: You have open time on your weekend?
2: I think you need to have a conversation with your wife, Jess.
1: All right. Well, I'm going to work on that.
2: Back to this voicemail.
1: Yeah, because I do miss looking forward to Friday.
2: Yeah, that's on you, my guy.
1: We do have some voicemails here. Let's get into this.
3: Hi, this is Ramona. I'm calling from Tracy, California.
1: Thank you for listening, Ramona.
3: I was very sad the other day when I didn't get your radio station the entire day.
1: Oh, no, that's so sad. I wonder what happened there. You know, sometimes like an animal will chew on a wire and then it gets zapped and then like it could take a radio station
2: down.
1: That
2: is really sad when
1: that
2: happens.
1: Yeah.
3: I don't know what happened. I was really sad, but now that I'm getting it, I finally decided to call you.
1: Oh, look at that. See, she missed us, J-Bo.
2: That's very sweet.
3: Saying that I'm happy that I have you back on the radio.
1: Yeah, look, we're happy to be back on your radio.
2: Nice.
3: I listen to you every day.
1: Great.
3: Bye-bye now.
2: Bye-bye. Oh, you
1: know, this reminds me of like, every once in a while, my wife will call me and be like, hey, I'm thinking about you. And that's all she's calling about. I'm like, whoa, makes me feel kind of special.
2: That's nice.
1: It's not the same thing, but it's sort
2: I
1: of.
2: I hope not.
1: It's like in that category. Then we got another message here.
4: Hey, TJ, J-Bo, this is Tyrone.
1: You remember Tyrone?
2: I do, yes.
1: He called and he was like either getting into radio.
4: I spoke to you guys a little over a month ago. I just wanted to give you an update about what I've been doing. Remember, I wanted to do voiceovers.
1: Yes, we had a whole chat with him about using his amazing voice.
2: Yes.
1: He wanted to do it, was asking how to do it.
4: Well, now I have a little segment on TikTok that I do every night. This is basically for the ladies. It's called Bedtime with Tyrone.
1: Whoa.
2: All right now.
1: Oh, wow.
2: All right now.
1: I guess that happened fast.
4: Anyway, I'm on TikTok. You can find me. I'm excited about it. I've been doing it since July 24th.
1: Okay.
4: So check me out. Let me know how you sound. All right.
1: Can you check that out, Kenny?
2: That's some good stuff.
5: I looked him up. I can't find his account. We're going to have to get him on the phone and try to track it down a little bit.
1: Yeah, let's call him and see if we could find what those videos are. How would your husband Archie feel if you use Bedtime with Tyrone to put yourself to sleep?
2: I mean, I can see how it can be a good thing if you don't have someone to put you to sleep, but I have that covered.
1: Okay, you do.
2: Mm-hmm.
1: I'm going to check this out. Maybe this is something brewing here.
5: Yeah, I'm down to try it.
1: All right, so let's get in touch with Tyrone. We've got that on our list to do. I know we've got to talk to PETA today. They're coming on the show again.
2: Looking forward to that.
1: And so much more. You can join in. We want you to be a part of the show. 877-RADIO-TJ. That is our phone number. You'll either catch us in the studio or you'll get our voicemail. 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Be a part of the show. 877-RADIO-TJ. We hope to get you on soon. You guys ready to do this?
2: Yes, sir.
1: Here we go.
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0: is the TJ Show. We've got Caitlin in Fort Smith, Arkansas. Hey, Caitlin.
1: Hi, TJ. How are you?
0: Doing great. Now, we've gotten to know Caitlin. She loves the animals that very few people love, including skunks. Are you still rehabilitating skunks?
1: I am. I have one little girl right now.
0: Still has its stinker?
1: She does. She's about 4 weeks old. I got her at just a couple days old.
2: Will she ever be released into the wild, or do you think she'll have to be cared for her whole life?
1: I think she's probably been handled too much to be released.
3: Okay, so she's your pet now.
1: Probably.
0: What do you do with it when you have a pet skunk? Do you sit with it on the couch? Do you have to get the stinker surgery where they remove it?
1: You do not have to get them descented, but it's like keeping a loaded gun in your

0: it's a life-threatening defense, and they will warn you first. They will scream at you, like that, and once they turn their head and their tail at you at the same time, is the time for you to leave.
1: Mm, it's a wrap.
0: No, it doesn't hurt them. Their scent glands are basically the anal glands of a dog.
2: Oh,
1: okay. Yeah,
0: that's where they're located.
2: Mm-hmm. Wow.
0: And it takes a while, few days, to regenerate when they spray.
2: Oh, see, that's not like Kenny. He regenerates right away.
3: Right away. I'm prolific in that way.
2: All right. Wow, I didn't know that. I'm actually surprised to hear that you can keep it in the house. But let us know if it ever goes off, because I want to hear, like, how long does it take for the house to air out?
1: Yeah.
0: Weeks.
1: Ugh.
2: Have you ever had that happen, ever?
0: Go off. Oh, I have.
2: Oh, okay.
0: And it was during the summer. You just let it run its course.
1: No, absolutely not.
2: Do you have people over for dinner?
0: Usually not.
1: Don't invite me. I'm not interested.
0: Yeah, come on, J-Lo.
1: No, I'm a pass. Thank you. We'll meet somewhere. We'll go out to eat.
0: Yeah, there you go. My sister will come over and say, it smells like a skunk in here.
2: Wow.
0: Well, yeah.
2: You really are like a superhero for skunks. It's amazing. What a reputation you must have.
0: I just love them.
2: Yeah, that's great.
0: They're the best snugglers in the world.
2: Wow. All right. Well, Caitlin, we love hearing from you.
0: It's so nice to talk to you guys.
2: Yes, you be safe
1: Likewise.
2: Out there.
0: I will. Thank you.
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5: It's the TJA show, and several police departments across the nation warning about this back-to-school trend. 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

0: This is the TJ Show, our news. It sounds different around here. 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Kenny, what's happening on the planet today?
1: The NBA released a sneak peek at the 2026-2027 schedule. There will be an opening day, opening night triple header, and one of the matchups is sure to attract a lot of viewers. LeBron James and his new 76ers will take on the defending champions, the New York Knicks, at Madison Square Garden on October 20th.
0: That's a good one right there.
2: And the ticket prices are insane.
0: They know how to make you want to watch. When I want to watch a game, you know they've done something right. Because I don't care about any games, but I want to see that one.
1: Yeah. I mean, LeBron won't have to travel very far to get to the game, if indeed the rumors are true that he'll be living in New York City.
0: Yeah, has he commented on that? Have we heard anything?
1: It is so strange because he has yet to hold an introductory press conference with the Philadelphia 76ers. And usually when there's a signing, this happens a day, maybe a couple of days after the signing, and he still hasn't spoke to the press. So we don't know out of the horse's mouth whether or not he is actually going to commute from New York to Philadelphia.
0: Yeah, I'm confused by that. So why do they exist? Because it's building up a lot of hype. People are wondering what he has to say, and then at some point, lights on and he's ready to go.
1: Also, I think LeBron does what he wants. He's LeBron James. If he doesn't want to talk to the press, then he's not going to talk to the press.
2: Yeah. He's done this so many times. He's like, it is what it is, my man. I'll be there when it's time to go.
0: That's fun.
1: Yeah, his first game in Philadelphia will be 2 days later, October 22nd. And also, we've learned that he has a Christmas Day rematch against his former team, the Los Angeles Lakers.
0: Kenny, what else do you have?
1: So many police departments around the country are warning parents about this social media trend where they photograph their

0: kids, usually in front of the house, holding a chalkboard that says, my first day of school. And it usually gives information about the kid, what grade they're going into, their favorite subject, what they want to be when they grow up. Police say this is not a good idea.
1: I agree.
2: Well, anything posting kids on the internet, I think, needs to be just a blanket statement. Not a great idea.
0: Sure.
1: Right? I've learned that now. Like, you know, when social was first a thing, because, you know, millennials invented social media. Of course, I post my nieces and nephews, whatever. But now, the way things are moving and shifting, I'm like, I try not to post anything about them anymore.
2: Yeah, same thing. I mean, at first, it seemed so innocent, right? We had a baby, we announced it, we put it out there. And then our trust was totally betrayed by these companies. And it's like, no, we're not putting our kids in your weird little platforms.
1: But
2: get out of here.
1: I do remember thinking, when I had friends who would post photos of their kids when they're starting school, I thought, there's something weird about that. Like, there's too much information.
2: Yeah.
1: Because people can use that against you.
2: Absolutely, yeah. Think about some creep in a van going, hey, you want to be an astronaut?
1: Mm-hmm.
2: You know, I could show you a spacecraft. Who needs that?
0: Well, that's exactly what police are warning about. You could have a stranger earn the kid's trust because they know certain facts about the kid and then pick them up at school claiming to be some long-lost uncle. They say if you're going to post these pictures, try to make them a little bit more vague. Don't include such detailed information and don't take them in front of street signs that give away the kid's exact location.
1: And keep in mind, I know this is a subtle detail. Sometimes kids have uniforms and their shirts have the school's names on it.
2: Yep.
0: That's a good one too.
1: No.
2: Kenny, thanks for keeping us somewhat informed.
0: That's what's happening.
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0: This is the TJ Show, and we've got Matt in Alabama. Hey, Matt.
1: Hi, TJ.
0: Hey, so you have a complaint for me about something you heard on the show yesterday. Go ahead. The floor is all yours.
1: I do. I you know, I'm not really a radio caller-inner guy, if you will, but I've heard you spout off your phone number.
0: Well, thank you for trusting us to be a radio caller-inner here.
1: Oh, yeah. So... You and Kenny, and it feels so egregious. It feels or flagrant. I don't know what the word is, but the way when you guys talk about, and this isn't the first time, but the way you guys describe it's Mario Brothers, the way you say Mario over and over
2: Bro,
1: and over again.
2: Me too. I cringe every time. I already know what you're going to say. It's cringy, right?
1: It's so cringy, and it's like, and it feels like you say it so much. It's like you're trying to grind some gears.
0: No,
1: and
0: I'm really not.
1: I just want to let you know that it's working.
0: No, no, this is sort of like I don't know why. I guess, well, if you're on the radio, people are listening to how you're talking. But I mean, I remember at the very beginning of my career. People would call the show that I worked on, and they would complain about how people on the show, one way or another, said Mario or Mario. It's always been Mario to me. I think it's probably a Jersey and New York thing. It's probably
2: regional.
0: I've pretty much ironed out any, like, if you heard how I sounded when I first started, it sounded like I was a Sopranos kid. And, you know, you wouldn't even recognize him. And over the years, I've sort of ironed that out.
3: Like but a non-accent.
0: Yeah. And it was something you used to do in radio. Now I don't even know if anyone cares.
3: TJ, it's pronounced radio.
0: Radio?
3: Yeah. No.
1: You call him to the radio.
0: Yeah, right. So in my early radio days. People have been complaining about that. I just say Mario. I don't know. I don't know what to tell you. What do you want me to do? You
3: Every
0: want me
3: time
0: to,
3: they well, say it, got, I literally just got, like flinch. I'm like,
1: you've got Kenny doing it.
4: Well, I'm from
3: Kenny
4: New Jersey
3: it.
4: Too, and that's how I say it. My dad actually works with a guy named Mario, and that's how he pronounces his name.
1: Okay, well, the video game, he says even in the thing when he does his little, it's me, Mario. He doesn't say it's me, Mario.
3: Right.
1: It's not Mary with
0: it's
1: an O.
0: Me. Yeah, Mario. That's a good point. Yeah, I never really thought about that. How does he say it in the movie?
4: Mario.
3: Mario.
1: I have no
3: Mario.
1: Idea.
3: That's how you pronounce it. That's
0: Mario.
3: The correct way.
0: All right, I'm going to, man, you know what? What am I going to do? Can I make everyone happy?
1: And I wanted to throw out, you know, so I'm currently calling from Alabama, and obviously I don't have the Alabama accent, but I even know how to pronounce it, so I just thought I'd call and just let you know that you needed to say that.
0: All right, well, Matt, I appreciate you trusting the show, and now you are officially a radio caller in her. Yes, J-Bo.
3: Yeah, as a Puerto Rican woman who was raised in the South, I say a lot of things wrong, okay? I speak two languages, but Mario, I say right.
0: Okay, hold on one second. Matt, we appreciate you calling. This is the TJ Show.
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deny. It's the TJ Show, and standing by, Jacob from PETA. You know, they put out a message. They seem to be upset with tinned fish eaters. I happen to be one. We need to address this elephant in the room. We're going to get to it a few moments away on the TJ Show.

0: TJ Show, and yes, the time has come. PETA. Jacob is the manager of strategic initiatives. Are you there, Jacob?
1: I am, TJ. I'm excited for round two.
0: Okay, so, you know, Jacob was great the last time he came on the show.
2: Yeah.
0: So, anyway, we were on social media, and we saw you posted a meme, and I think we could say it was anti-tinned fish. Now, I'm a fan of tinned fish. It's a fairly recent thing for me. It became a trend on the internet. It started with this little guy. He reviews tinned fish. Mm-hmm. And for some reason, I was like, you know, I've always judged tinned fish eaters because I think it looks and smells disgusting. But I was like, well, I've never tried it. Well, long story short, I try it and I wound up liking it. And now I have a tiny obsession with it.
3: Tiny, yeah,
0: and
3: right.
0: It's just huge, so convenient, whatever. So then we see you guys post a meme and you are on the attack against tinned fish. I mean, I will tell you, you guys are always very clever when you go on the attack. And I just couldn't help but wonder, did that have anything to do with our show? Or was it something, me specifically, or did it have something to do with the trend? How did that meme get posted?
1: Before we dive in, I'm going to clear up that we were not directing this post at you, TJ.
0: Oh, I feel such a relief.

0: Leave.
1: Oh, of course.
0: Is this a situation where, you know, I might feel differently, right? I like to eat tinned fish. You guys aren't a fan. Is it possible that we can still be friends, even if we still land in our places that we're in currently?
1: Absolutely.
0: Okay, good.
1: And we appreciate that so much, because in every instance when we're talking about, you know, people eating animals, people wearing clothes that come from animal skins and things like that, the best first step we can all take is to just give them the consideration that they're so often denied. You know, people wear a leather jacket, they eat a steak, they are, in this case, eat tinned fish, and we just so often do it without thinking about it or even discussing it. So at the very least, we should recognize that, you know, these products came from animals who were these feeling, thinking, social beings, and that they come at the cost of their lives.
0: So, Jacob, I want you to get into, you know, what the deal is with tin fish, because I actually don't know. You know, I get them in the little tiny tin or the casket, as right. you call them, and I eat them with crackers.
2: They just show up to your house and you're happy.
0: Right, and I'm not, so, but I would like to learn what you guys are sharing. And also, by the way, do you know that we had a price to pay when we had you guys on the last time? You know, we got some calls about that. Can I play you one of them?
1: Sure.
0: Now, this is going to be offensive.
3: What PETA stands for is People Eating Tasty Animals.
0: Now, is that offensive in your world? That has to be offensive.
1: You know, I actually hear that and I think, wow. Humans can be so clever when we want to be. We can find opportunities.
2: Look at that creativity. Way to go.
1: We can use that cleverness to be so much kinder to all the other animals who we share the world with. You know, and we can just make little changes each day to be kinder neighbors to all of our animal friends.
0: So we're talking to Jacob. He's the manager of strategic initiatives at PETA. But we're going to have more with Jacob. It's a few moments away. It's coming up on the TJ Show.
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0: Las Vegas was built for stars. And on August 22nd, two of boxing's biggest take center stage. Rolly Romero never follows the script.
1: This is my game.
0: Teofimo Lopez has never needed one.
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0: But with world championship gold on the line, can they back it?
1: Teo, I'm here. 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
0: It's time to put up or shut up. Rolly Romero versus Teofimo Lopez, August 22nd.
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3: There are no major slowdowns to report so far this morning, and drive times into Asheville on I-26 are up to 28 minutes from Hendersonville, 21 minutes from Fletcher, and 14 minutes from Weaverville.
4: Now, here's the latest forecast from the 7 News Weather Center on Mix 96.5.
5: The weather reruns continue. Look for partly to mostly sunny skies today. Highs in the mid-80s. There will be a chance for isolated, widely scattered showers and thunderstorms this afternoon and into this evening. Otherwise, we're partly cloudy overnight with lows in the upper 60s. A couple patches of fog possible in some of the valleys late tonight into early on Friday. Friday, we get some sunshine. We get that chance for afternoon, evening showers and thunderstorms once again. Look for high temperatures to be a little warmer, topping out in the mid to upper 80s. That's your 7 weather forecast. I'm meteorologist Dan Bickford.
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0: This is the TJ Show. We've got Jacob, the manager of strategic initiatives at PETA, on the phone. Jacob, are you still there?
1: I am, yes.
0: Okay, so Jacob, we did see the post you guys made about tin fish. I happen to be a big fan of it. And full disclosure, because I don't want to hide anything from you guys, I did travel with tin fish and I ate it in my hotel room while I was in Cleveland last week. So I'm a fan, but I do want to hear your side of it and maybe what I don't know. So go ahead, Jacob. Tell me why I should stop eating tinned fish.
1: Thank you so much for the opportunity, TJ. And let me just preface it with this. Pretty much everyone at PETA and everyone who all of us know grew up eating animals, you know, eating fish, eating burgers, bacon, all of these things. So anytime we're talking about this, the intention is just to really share information about what is happening to these animals that many of us don't know or aren't exposed to any other way. And when we know better, we can do better. So none of this is ever about saying to people, oh, what you did last week is so terrible. It's about saying, look at the change we can make tomorrow and next week to have a better impact on the world around us.
0: Sure.
1: So with that, we would never think it was acceptable to take a metal hook and stick it through the mouth of a puppy and then drag them from their home up into an atmosphere where they can't breathe when they slowly suffocate and die.
0: Well, but thankfully, they don't have tin puppies. That's something I'm with you guys. If you need a protester on that one.
2: Horrible visual.
0: Right. I'm going to have nightmares for a couple weeks. But
1: of course.
0: And, go ahead.
1: But the point is only to illustrate that, you know, every animal deserves protection from violence and abuse, whether they're a puppy or a fish, right? Whether they have fur or they have fins. And all of us can help protect fish, help protect the oceans, and help all of the other amazing sea animals by refusing to eat animals that come from the sea in this violent way. And we have so many other amazing protein-packed things we could eat. So our message is just to spare fish from this misery, whether they're sardines, trouts, or any of them, and choose the vegan option instead.
0: Well, Jacob, you know, thank you for taking the time to chat with us, even though you know that we disagree on

0: on some things. I do eat differently than you'd probably prefer. But I love that we can have this conversation in this crazy world. And even though we'll get off the phone and maybe we're not exactly on the same page, you're a lovely guy. I love that we get to know each other. I love that we get to talk this out in an open forum like this. So we appreciate you.
1: Thank you so much, TJ. And the feeling is mutual. You know, we very, very much appreciate it on our end that you hold this forum where we can have a respectful conversation. And it's really a special and important thing.
0: Well, look at that. That's Jacob, Manager of Strategic Initiatives at PETA. Great to talk to you again, and enjoy the rest of the day, Jacob.
1: Thank you, TJ. You as well.
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It's the TJ Show, and why is one inventor trying to hide his car in plain sight? 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We'll get to this in the news a few moments away on the TJ Show.

0: This is the TJ Show, our news. It sounds different around here. Kenny reads through every story he can find, and then he brings us the most interesting ones. Kenny, what's happening on the planet today?
1: We all know that the United States Secret Service is tasked with protecting the president, vice president, their families, and former presidents. You may not have realized that the Secret Service also has financial crimes and fraud within their jurisdiction, and they've been cracking down seriously on credit card skimmers.
0: Fairly recently, I went to a gas station and there was a woman standing out by the pump saying, "Don't use this gas station." I said, "What's going on?" It was really weird. She said, "My daughter, her credit card was skimmed here and nobody cares." She was so upset. I was like, oh, that was enough actually to make me leave. Because I thought, well, I don't know if she's for real or not, but I'm going to the other gas station.
2: Well, they missed out on your good 50 bucks.
0: Right.
2: Full of tank, I'm assuming. I could be wrong.
0: No, totally. 50 sounds almost cheap these days.
2: Yeah,
0: it's crazy.
2: It's a lot.
0: How much it costs at the pump. But yeah, it's such an inconvenience. It's so predatory. You know, what I found is, at least for me, when you got a card like Amex or Visa, they're like absolute hawks. If something goes wrong, somebody steals your number, it's like you're calling Batman. It's the only time I've ever felt like I was calling a superhero.
2: Yep.
0: And then they got a card at your doorstep the next day, and they seem to have some system to protect you. The debit card thing is annoying.
2: It takes a while for your money to get back in your account. That's if they resolve the issue.
0: Right. And I don't know why they're so slow. They should learn from the Amex people.
1: Yeah, well, if you're unfamiliar with these credit card skimmers, they're devices that can fit over the top of actual credit card readers at stores, wherever you would use your credit card to buy something. And as a consumer, you don't realize it. It looks like a normal credit card reader, but there's a device attached to it that can lift your account information, your PIN numbers for credit, debit cards, and even government benefit cards. And TJ, you mentioned predatory. It's more predatory than I even thought, because a lot of the stores that they target are stores that accept EBT, otherwise known as food stamps. So the most vulnerable people are the ones being targeted in this situation. But thankfully, the Secret Service on the case, they recently cracked down on a whole bunch of stores in California. They seized 16 skimmers, and they believe that because of that, they prevented $16.6 million in fraud losses.

0: great. Right.
1: They do advise that tap to pay is way safer than just sliding your card or even the chip insert.
0: Kenny, what else do you have?
1: This is really interesting. A cybersecurity researcher has created a computer-generated pattern called no recognition that prevents automated surveillance cameras from detecting a vehicle. Kind of looks like a pixelated pattern of yellow and green and black. He wrapped a Toyota with it and tested it out. And this pattern, when the cameras see it, it confuses the cameras. They can't tell that it's a car.
0: Stop, you're hurting my lens.
1: Yeah, so you're able to get by if you're concerned about this increased surveillance. This is a potential option. And what's even cooler is he's even started making t-shirts and hoodies. So you could wear these on the street. And even with regular surveillance cameras monitoring sidewalks and stuff, you can go past these surveillance cameras hypothetically undetected.
2: Yeah, we'll see how long this lasts.
0: I know. It seems to be very fleeting. Like, then the camera gets better, and then you got to come up with the next thing. Kenny, thanks for keeping us somewhat informed.
1: That's what's happening.
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0: The TJ Show. Yeah, I was wondering who's going to win that lottery. Past $1 billion. Was it you, J-Bo?
1: If I tell you, then I have to, like, give you some. Well, actually, I wouldn't mind giving you some. I have to, like, hide from people, so I can't tell you.
0: Yeah, have you ever played the lottery? And I know you don't generally play, and I don't either. But there have been times where these stories have gotten big enough, and I'm like, okay, well, you know, let me get in on it, which is always a terrible decision. But there was one time I was driving, and I thought, do I really want to win this? Like, what would this do to my life? I like my life. I don't know, like, you always hear that ancient wisdom, mo money, mo problems. Mm-hmm. You see that over and over again.
1: Great philosophers.
0: Yeah, and I do wonder, like, do we say we want to win, but do we really want to win? And what would that do? Like, what would it do to our family? What would it do to our friends? The best of intentions would be, oh, yeah, you'd want to, like, share the money. But wouldn't that change the whole dynamic?
1: When you get a new job, it affects your family, affects your friends in a different kind of way. When you move to a new place, same. You start attending a new church, same. You get new friends, same. So if you want to add 2.4 milli to my pocket, I'm going to figure that out when it happens.
0: Yeah. Okay.
1: Things are going to change, but we're going to figure it out. The same way I've been figuring it out for the last few years of my life.
0: Okay, yeah. So I'll
2: take one for the team.
0: Yeah, you will? Okay. All right.
1: Yeah.
2: Maybe, I'll try it out.
0: Maybe I'm off.
1: I mean, do you trip over yourself when you go to a new coffee spot? No, because something could happen there that could affect your family. No,
0: right.
1: I just show up.
0: All right. Well, yeah, I guess it was just a fleeting thought. It was just a thought.
1: Yeah, let it go. Let it flee.
0: Popped into my head. Now, Kenny won, apparently.
2: Well, I didn't win the jackpot, unfortunately, but I did match. I bought 5 tickets. I spent $15 with the power play, and I matched one number, thankfully the Powerball. So I won $8.
0: That's a big winner right there.
1: That's big.
0: $8. Yeah.
2: Are you going to be playing the Powerball?
0: Wait, so how much did you lose?
2: 7. I'm down 7.
0: So wait, so maybe you should say you lost.
2: Well, I guess in the grand scheme.
1: Yeah.
2: Are you going to be playing the Powerball?
3: No, never.
2: Never?
3: No.
0: Now, this was yesterday. You were outside of the lotto place about to buy your ticket.
2: Yes. Even when it's close to $1 billion like
3: no,
2: it is now?
3: I think it's a tax on stupid people.
2: I'm sure you're not alone.
0: Do you feel smart for playing?
1: Mm. This man called you stupid to your face.
3: Yeah. I mean, I've just never played the lottery. I don't think it's worth it.
2: Yeah. I mean, the odds are 1 in 300 million.
3: Right. Yeah.
2: Something.
3: But I mean, I know people who do. And good on them. It's just, no, I won't do that.
4: I just bought 5 tickets.
3: Did you?
4: Yeah.
3: Good luck. I hope you win.
0: Oh, no, bro. Yeah, I mean, yeah, some of my best friends play. That's totally cool.
3: Look me up if you do.
4: I've paid my stupid tax.
1: I love how he's like, look me up if you do.
0: That is an interesting way to put it. I've never heard that before, the stupid tax.
3: That's funny.
0: And you know, you came in, you said you won. I'm like, oh, wow, this is so cool. But you lost.
1: You lost.
0: Yeah, so.
2: Somebody did win, though, last night.
0: Yeah, and it was in Illinois.
2: A single winner in Illinois won the grand jackpot.
0: So $1.04 billion. If you get the cash payout, that's $450.5 million. Yeah, maybe I am on your team with this one. Well, let's try it
1: let's
0: out.
1: Let's just try it.
0: Let's see what happens.
1: Yeah.
0: This is the TJ Show.
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3: There are no major traffic issues to report right now, but light fog still lingers throughout the area. Drive times into Asheville on I-26 are up to 28 minutes from Hendersonville, 23 minutes from Fletcher, and 14 minutes from Weaverville.
4: Now, here's the latest forecast from the 7 News Weather Center on Mix 96.5.
5: The weather reruns continue. Look for partly to mostly sunny skies today. Highs in the mid-80s. There will be a chance for isolated, widely scattered showers and thunderstorms this afternoon and into this evening. Otherwise, we're partly cloudy overnight with lows in the upper 60s. A couple patches of fog possible in some of the valleys late tonight into early on Friday. Friday, we get some sunshine. We get that chance for afternoon, evening showers and thunderstorms once again. Look for high temperatures to be a little warmer, topping out in the mid to upper 80s. That's your 7 weather forecast. I'm meteorologist Dan Bickford.
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0: This is the TJ Show and Michelle in Charleston, South Carolina. What can we do for you today?
1: Me and my kids love listening to you as I take them to school. And they've been dying to call and talk to you.
0: Oh, how fun is that?
1: Yes.
0: How old are they?
1: We love listening. We've got Everett, who's 11. Boone and Sawyer are twins, and they're 10. And Charlie is 7.
0: Let me talk to the 11-year-old. I have some experience there.
1: Okay. This is Everett.
0: All right.
2: Yesterday was our first day of school. I went into middle school. My brothers are still in elementary.
0: Oh, well.
3: Oh, congratulations, Everett.
0: Congratulations on...
2: Thank you.
0: You excited about this, going back to school?
2: Yeah.
0: Good for you.
2: I got into what most people think like the best middle school in Charleston is.
0: Nice. Good job. That's the way to do it. Hey, you know, I have one of you at home. I have an 11-and-a-half-year-old.
2: Oh. My birthday is coming up in October, so...
3: Do you have any advice for TJ on how to deal with an 11-and-a-half-year-old?
0: Yeah, what do you like most about your parents? That's a great question.
2: That they can always get me to any practices I have.
0: Oof.
2: If I do any sports. I got a new watch so I can call them when I need to.
0: Oh, nice. All right, well, can I talk to your mom again?
2: Yeah.
0: Awesome. All right.
1: Okay.
0: Hey, Michelle, that's awesome. Sounds like you got a cool kid there.
1: Yeah, he's great.
0: Love it. Yeah, I have a crew at home. And how do you like it? How do you like being a parent?
1: It's great. It's wild. Four boys are, there's a lot of energy.
0: I played a game called Guess Who last night, Potter Edition. And I got crushed by my 8-year-old. She found a way to see what cards I had. She kept guessing like which ones I had.
3: That's called cheating.
0: Yeah, she's like, "Do you have Dr. McGonagall?" I'm like, "How do you know that?"
4: And he's
0: like,
4: "Professor McGonagall."
0: Oh, yeah, whatever his name is.
4: Her.
0: And it's like they just crushed me. And they don't care. They love it. They love it. But it's cool. It's kind of fun to play games with them.
1: It is. And it's fun when they legit beat you.
0: Yeah, they love it. Having a great time. I made popcorn. I was a real fun dad last night.
3: Go ahead. I don't have any kids, but I think it's even more fun when I get to beat a kid.
0: Yes, yeah. I seriously play. You don't let your kids win.
3: You got to humble them a little bit.
0: Yeah. Do you let your kids win?
1: I don't let them win, but sometimes they win on their own, and it's cool to see.
0: No, that is great. Love it. Very good. Well,
3: that
0: Michelle,
3: requires a level of maturity that I'll work towards, I promise.
0: You can practice on my kids if you want.
3: That works.
0: Michelle, thank you for listening to our show. We know you have a whole lot of options there when you're driving around town.
1: Yeah, thank you for being on the air and just being positive and a happy place that we can go to.
0: That's so cool. It's kind of cool to have this space on the radio where, you know, you can just turn it on and there's nothing crazy going on here. We're just having a good time.
1: Right.
0: Listen, be safe out there, okay?
3: Yeah, thanks for being along for the ride.
1: All right, thank you.
0: All right, we'll talk soon, Michelle.
1: Bye.
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0: evening. Otherwise, we're partly cloudy overnight with lows in the upper 60s. A couple patches of fog possible in some of the valleys late tonight into early on Friday. Friday, we get some sunshine. We get that chance for afternoon, evening showers and thunderstorms once again. Look for high temperatures to be a little warmer, topping out in the mid to upper 80s. That's your 7 weather forecast. I'm meteorologist Dan Bickford.
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0: This is the TJ Show, and Alex in Florida, what can we do for you today?
1: I just wanted to call and say thank you to you guys for your awesome positivity. Just wanted to share with y'all that I recently just got my hazmat and tanker endorsements for my CDL so I can start hauling gasoline.
2: Whoa.
3: Good nice.
0: Okay, couple questions. Well, first of all, congratulations. Very well done.
3: Congrats.
1: Thank you.
0: I'm always so impressed with how you guys navigate those trucks. Mm-hmm. I don't know how you do it. You make those turns in little neighborhoods. I think I'm going to get hurt every time. And then I go, wow, they made it. Again, it's incredible.
3: Very impressive.
0: How many gas chokes have you heard from your friends and family so far?
1: Not many yet.
0: Okay.
1: Not yet.
0: Get ready for him.
3: Mm-hmm.
4: Alex is an old pro at hauling gas, if you know what I mean.
0: The way you eat.
3: He's been doing it since he was young.
0: Yeah. You could clear a room.
1: Wait to hear from my wife. Yeah, they're coming.
0: How's your wife? You get along with her?
1: Absolutely.
0: Ooh, okay. Tell me something dreamy. Tell me something romantic. Come on, go for it.
1: All right. I technically have known her since middle school.
4: Wow. I love this. Adorable.
0: This is great.
3: That's impressive, because middle school is a really weird stage.
1: We kind of had our separate ways throughout the years. She actually walked into a bar that I was working at to apply, and I just looked over at her and I said, bingo, you're it. And then we kind of just talked for a little bit, and then it ended up taking her out to this fine restaurant called the Surfing Deer, and the rest was history after that. And now we have a four-year-old.
0: Man, so.
3: Wow.
0: Who made the first move? How did that happen?
1: She actually was trying to hang out with me first.
3: Okay.
1: But due to some living situations, I told her to figure it out first, and then we can hang out.
3: I know what that means.
0: Mm-hmm. Oh, boy.
3: Yeah, she had a situationship she had to take care of.
1: Yeah, and I said, I don't want no messy stuff. So I was like, let me know when you're done.
3: Very smart man.
0: Alex, I had a feeling you were a champion when we first started talking today, but now we know for sure.
4: We salute you.
1: Thank you.
4: I speak your name.
3: Good job.
0: All right.
4: When you get in one of those gas trucks, make sure you call us back and give us a little honk.
0: Oh, yeah, a little honk.
3: And a discount would be nice because these prices are crazy.
0: Yeah, can we siphon a little side? Yeah, when you fill up at the gas station, can we, like, just hang and you get a little extra plopping in our car?
3: Just top me off. That's all I'm asking for, you know?
1: I'll just pull right up into the parking lot for you guys.
3: Appreciate it.
0: Wait, question. Is it possible to get gas into your car from your gas truck that you drive? Not that you would ever steal, but is it physically possible?
1: No.
0: Okay.
1: Because the hose is, I mean, have you ever seen those holes in the ground for the tanks?
0: Yeah.
4: Thick hose.
1: It's that wide.
0: So he's got a thick hose.
3: Yeah, it's a girthy one.
1: Yeah, it's a big old hose, you know, and you got a small hole to your car.
4: Roger that.
0: All right.
5: Yeah. Got it.
0: Yo. Hey. All right. We love you, Alex. Be safe out there.
4: Thanks,
0: this world's nuts.
1: All right. Love you. Have a great one. Thank you.
0: Yes, Heather.
5: Your car will be walking funny the next day. You know
0: okay, get out of here. Get out of here. Get out of here. This is the TJ Show.
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It's the TJ Show. There's a viral claim that tattoos may actually be protecting you from something. This is interesting. We'll get to this in the news a few moments away. It's coming up on the TJ Show.

0: This is the TJ Show, our news. It sounds different around here. Kenny reads through every story he can find, and then he brings us the most interesting ones. Kenny, what's happening on the planet today?
1: TJ, I think I may have a way to convince you to get your first tattoo.
0: I don't know. I'm not really a tattoo guy.
1: There's a viral claim that suggests having visible tattoos can protect individuals from deepfakes as AI tools struggle to replace the intricate body art accurately across frames.
0: It's a clever thought, but my guess is that the technology will eventually catch up, and so it'll be like a fleeting right now fix. So sure, I could get a sleeve and confuse it for a minute, and it probably look kind of cool. But at some point, will it get good enough to know how to recreate that? Although, I don't know, it's hard to think. Like, you're walking fast past a camera. How would it do that? I don't know.
1: TJ, you're right. The experts are warning pretty much exactly what you said. At this point, the AI struggles to keep the tattoos consistent as the video progresses, but it's only a temporary defense. This AI stuff is going to get better, and you may regret having that tattoo. If it protects you for now, it may not protect you down the road.
0: It's also annoying. We'll keep on riding the storm. We'll see where it goes. I'm curious to know where we're going to be in like 5 or 10 years. Yeah. Wondering if the time traveler story guy is real from like 400 years from now. Did he really travel? Probably not, but what if he did? Well, maybe I'll get a big German Shepherd on my back. That'll look awesome at the pool.
2: Maybe get something that you can actually see because you wear a shirt. So you wouldn't be able to see that too often.
0: All right. Let me think about it. Kenny, what else you got?
1: I have the McDonald's app on my phone. J-Bo, I believe you do too, right?
2: No.
1: You don't have the McDonald's app? Okay, well, then you're on the right track because this is an interesting article. A Wired reporter had requested all of his personal data from McDonald's under the California Consumer Privacy Act, and he received a 515-page dossier with all of his order history, loyalty points, promotional offers. So they're keeping a pretty big file on everybody who has a McDonald's app.
2: I can see that. I mean, I'm sure if you have a Chipotle app, they probably keep a file on you too.
1: Yeah.
2: Well, that's a guy. The app, they're keeping a file.
0: That's a guy who likes French fries, clearly.
2: Oh, yeah, why not?
0: And they're very good. But then also, I wonder.

0: wonder if they're just collecting all this information. They don't even know what to do with it yet. They just have it. Because what do you do with that? Like, what, you deliver a, like, you know, oh, he craves a cheeseburger at this time. Let's send him a notification. What do you do with it?
1: Well, they are worried about dynamic pricing, that with all of this information, they could raise or lower the prices for you based on what they have.
0: Well, hopefully that becomes illegal.
1: Yeah, we'll see.
2: It should be. It should be.
1: Well, I'm curious, where I live, there's a similar act where I could potentially call up McDonald's and have them send me my file. I wonder how many pages that would be.
2: Oh, that would be fun.
0: It's got to be the most boring thing to read, though. Like, what do you ever order anything different?
1: No, I get the same thing pretty much every time.
0: Yeah.
2: It's... Two chicken sandwiches?
1: Nah, I'm a McDouble and a four-piece fry, the bundle deal.
0: Oh, I love it. All right, Kenny, thanks for keeping us somewhat informed.
1: That's what's happening.
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0: Jay Show. I seem to be struggling with an oil and water situation when it comes to fun in my life. Remember yesterday I tried to have some fun.
1: What was that fun?
0: Well, you were making fun of me because you say I only wear long sleeve shirts and you're like, it's too hot for that. And so I actually put on a short sleeve shirt just for you because I thought that would be a great time.
1: And that's fun.
0: It was a lot of fun.
1: Okay.
0: And I spilled coffee all over it. It was a summery shirt. I usually just wear a black t-shirt.
1: Builds character.
0: And I thought, well, that's what I get for trying to have fun.
1: And humility, too.
0: Yeah, but then I was like, well, but at least some fun I have coming up on the weekend is going to happen. I decided to buy concert tickets, which I almost never do, but because it's John Batiste, he's going to be in our area.
1: That's
0: he's my favorite artist right now. I love this guy. I've loved him for years.
1: Super talented.
0: Everything he does in the, if you go see him live, like his live performances are something else. He's really special. They canceled the concert yesterday.
2: Oh, God.
1: No!
0: Yes, I couldn't believe it. I get an email.
1: Looking forward to this.
0: Yes, I've been looking forward to this for, I think I bought those 3 or 4, maybe even 6 months ago.
1: You've been talking about this for a while.
0: I've been talking, and this is what I get for trying to have fun.
2: Well, if John Batiste listens to the show, he probably has a restraining order against
0: him. No, he
2: doesn't. That's why they canceled
0: the
2: show.
1: So that man's coming.
0: I don't even care about autographs, but if I meet him, I will ask him for an autograph. And I've been keeping a watch because, you know, they sell pianos that no one wants at that auction that I go to.
1: Sure.
0: I want to buy one just to take a sledgehammer to it, take one of the keys off, and

0: I want to ask John to sign one of the piano keys for me. Then I want to frame it and have it forever and then pass it to my kids. And then they're going to pass it to their kids. It's going to be a family heirloom.
1: I think he might be torn between it being cool, but also being hurt that you would tear apart an entire piano.
0: Yeah, but some of these
1: which
0: pianos.
1: Which is what he plays and how he makes his money. No,
0: some of them are ready to retire. They're beyond fixing. But anyway, I'm trying to look up. I'm fangirling. I'm like, what happened to John? Why would he cancel? Apparently he canceled a bunch of dates. And so that was one of them. Yeah. And now I got to wait for a refund. Yeah. You know what's interesting also about this? In the note from Ticketmaster, they said it will go back to the original buyer.
1: Uh-oh.
0: So if you purchase tickets secondhand on one of those websites or, you know, whatever, how people get tickets now, they will have to then deal with that with the original buyer. And I thought, what a mess that is.
1: Oh, my goodness.
0: So that's what you get for
1: that's
0: all the
1: headache.
0: Resale. Yeah, those resale sites. Now they finally got
2: them. Resale. It's scalping.
0: Well,
2: it really is scalping. Mm-hmm.
1: They just made it legal.
2: Yeah, they just made it sound nice.
1: Scalping used to be illegal.
2: Right.
1: But then there's a website and a business, so now it's legal.
2: It has an LLC.
1: Yeah.
0: They're really going to have to deal with an annoyance on this one now. They're going to have to go to the original dude who sold them the tickets. But anyway, I hope John's okay. The way, I'll take this moment to say, if you don't know why he's so awesome, just listen to this guy. He's making art to make art, and that's pretty rare. A lot of guys, they get caught up in all this, what do the people want? He's doing what he wants to do, mm-hmm. what he's passionate about. It's a
2: and
0: beautiful
2: it
0: thing.
2: It works. It's good.
0: It really, yeah. Well, and I will say, so the album that he won the Grammy for, and I think this applies to, because I know we're on a lot of different radio stations that play a lot of different kinds of music. His album that he won the Grammy for, I think in 2021, to me, that feels almost like what people were excited about with the Beatles record. It was so different and interesting.
1: It's called We Are.
2: We Are.
0: Yes, that's the one. He's wearing the big red outfit. This is the TJ Show. There's more on the way.
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11: Expect slowdowns on Long Shoals Road in Arden, New Hawk Creek Road in East Asheville, and on North Louisiana and Patton Avenues in West Asheville. Drive times into Asheville are up to 31 minutes from Hendersonville, 25 minutes from Fletcher, and 15 minutes from Weaverville.
12: Now, here's the latest forecast from the 7 News Weather Center on Mix 96.5.
13: The weather reruns continue. Look for partly to mostly sunny skies today. Highs in the mid-80s. There will be a chance for isolated, widely scattered showers and thunderstorms this afternoon and into this evening. Otherwise, we're partly cloudy overnight with lows in the upper 60s. A couple patches of fog possible in some of the valleys late tonight and into early on Friday. Friday, we get some sunshine. We get that chance for afternoon, evening showers and thunderstorms once again. Look for high temperatures to be a little warmer, topping out in the mid to upper 80s. That's your 7 weather forecast. I'm meteorologist Dan Bickford.
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0: 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Hello, Leslie in Pensacola, Florida.
1: Yes.
0: I hear a dog barking. Is everything okay?
1: Oh, yes. Yes, yes.
0: Is she doing anything of use, or is she just like to get loud?
1: Oh, she is a protective of the household. She's a little Yorkie.
0: Oh.
1: And then she has a pit bull sister that she protects the pit bull.
0: Oh, really?
2: It's always the small dogs thinking they're the big dogs.
0: Isn't that nice of the pit bull to let the Yorkie have that one? Like, yeah, of course you've got me.
3: Right. You're the muscle.
0: Yeah, you're the muscle. All right.
1: Oh, yeah. Well, one of them's really afraid of the thunder and the rain and even clouds. You know, she gets real nervous. So
2: let me guess, the pit bull?
1: Yes, the pit bull's
2: the
1: scared one all the time. And so the baby one just takes care of her.
0: Oh, my goodness. I'm so sorry that you're sharing that on the radio. That's just horrifying.
2: No, that's
0: poor
2: sweet.
0: Pit bull. They have a reputation.
1: Very sad, isn't it?
0: Well, Leslie, you know, I have a German Shepherd at home, and last night she started going bananas. Her name is Frankie, barking like crazy. I'm like, what is going on out here? And I can't see anything outside, but usually that means that some sort of an animal out there. Well, I take her outside. I thought maybe she had like something that was about to blow,
2: yeah,
0: you know
2: yeah.
0: what I mean?
2: Oh, yeah.
0: I was like, oh, maybe it's not an animal.
1: Yeah.
0: She eats, you know, and she likes to, I mean, we all do.
2: She's healthy. Yeah.
0: Right, she's very healthy. But it turns out there's a bat that's flying around our house. And I was like, oh, wow, I wonder if like she heard the little squeaks. And, you know, because the bats are weird.
1: Oh, I'm sure. Or she could hear their wings because they make a lot of noise with their wings.
0: Yeah, aren't they such a weird animal? It's like
1: yeah,
0: down, down, up, down, down.
2: Yeah, the way they fly,
0: they just like, you never know which way they're going to go. Like,
3: I don't think they know which
1: way
3: they're going.
1: Well, I had a clothesline for years. You know, I like to hang out my sheets and my pillowcases because then they smell like sunshine. And I came in from sailing and it was already dark. And I ran outside to get the sheets off the line. And there was a bat where I had hung the sheets from one side to the other of the clothesline. There was a bat hanging up there and flew right through my hair.
0: No.
2: You got to be careful. Those things carry things.
1: Well, I almost had, because I almost had a heart attack.
0: Now, would you mind giving us a little theater here? Let's get some nice music for this, bat music. What sound did you make when the bat flew through your hair? Let's hear it.
1: What sound did I make or the bat?
0: Well, no, that was very good.
2: That was good.
0: That was good. No, I was more talking
1: That's
0: about what
1: it
0: sound.
1: Sounded like.
0: No, what sound did you make, if you don't mind recreating it?
1: More like it wasn't a scream. It was like a, like that.
0: Yeah, that's a good mom sound. You a mom?
1: You know, it was, no, just a dog mom.
0: My mom, and, that's like one of her signature sounds, the.
1: This was the intake of breath, just like that, because I lost every bit of air.
0: Well, this has been a lovely conversation, Leslie. I'm glad to hear you're okay, and you call us anytime. We appreciate you listening.
1: Okay, well, I enjoy y'all very much.
3: Thanks, Leslie.
2: Thank you.
0: Thank you for that.
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6: The weather reruns continue. Look for partly to mostly sunny skies today. Highs in the mid-80s. There will be a chance for isolated, widely scattered showers and thunderstorms this afternoon and into this evening. Otherwise, we're partly cloudy overnight with lows in the upper 60s. A couple patches of fog possible in some of the valleys late tonight into early on Friday. Friday, we get some sunshine. We get that chance for afternoon, evening showers and thunderstorms once again. Look for high temperatures to be a little warmer, topping out in the mid to upper 80s. That's your 7 weather forecast. I'm meteorologist Dan Bickford.
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0: This is the TJ Show. And yeah, it wasn't me. Well, I didn't play. J-Bo, did you play the lottery last night?
1: No.
0: Okay, Kenny did. Big winner.
2: Yeah, $8.
0: $8.
2: Yeah.
1: Down seven, though. Didn't you lose $7?
2: Net loss, yeah, but...
0: Yeah, it only cost them $15 for the tickets, but...
2: still feel like a winner.
0: Now, why do you play multiple times? Because the difference in your odds is so... I mean, it's... You can't even...

0: What's the first thing you're going to do with the money?
1: Go find me a decent lawyer.
2: Yeah, that's good, a good call. Place that's to right. start.
0: Okay. Yep.
1: And take care of the family.
0: So you're thinking about other people, not just yourself.
1: Oh, no, that's too much money just for me.
0: All right. Yeah. Well, that sounds good. I wish you luck.
1: Thank you.
2: Yeah, I guess he didn't win, right?
0: No. Are you going to win?
3: I sure hope to.
0: Well, I wish
3: I
0: you
3: mean,
0: luck.
3: I got three of them, so I'm hoping one of them will do. If I get five numbers, I'll be happy.
2: Yeah, there were some five-number winners, right, where you get $1 million if you get five numbers?
0: Yeah, and then if you do the power play on top of that, it would have doubled. So there were five other people that won at least $1 million.
3: I wouldn't know what to do with all that money.
0: Well, that was my next question. What's the first thing you do if you win?
3: Pay tithes.
0: Okay.
3: To my church.
2: Look at that.
0: Wow, so you're going to support your church. That's your first instinct.
3: Absolutely.
0: That's incredible. I think most people would be more selfish.
3: Nope, not
0: you.
3: Me.
0: What's the one thing you do for you? What do you do with that money for you?
2: Anyone you know that would be selfish with it?
0: Yeah, I want to buy a yacht.
2: Yeah. There you go.
3: I would like a ranch-style house as opposed to a single-family home. Enough of those stairs.
0: Yeah.
2: See, that's a decision you can make if you've got that kind of money. I don't want to deal with stairs anymore. No more stairs.
3: Yeah.
0: All right. Anything ridiculous that you would buy? Anything that's completely unnecessary?
3: I don't know. Probably another car.
0: Fancy car?
3: I don't know if I really would go fancy.
0: Okay.
3: But I don't think I would do anything selfish, but I would definitely share with all my sisters.
2: That's so nice.
4: Very kind.
3: And amazing. Give to the different centers that be helping people that are homeless and so forth.
2: Hmm.
3: Or either they don't have a place to stay or they need a shower. Yeah, I would donate to them just as well.
2: That's really nice. I like that her default is, how can I help the world? Rather than how can I hoard it for myself?
5: Well, I think when you're not born with a lot of money, you've lived a normal life and you know that some people are struggling and people need money, and that's a lot of money that you won't even spend in your lifetime. So why not help other people?
4: You have empathy. You can see yourself in other people.
5: Right.
2: And then it seems there are more and more people who are saying, it's all for me.
5: Right.
2: You're right. There's a lot of that going on in
5: the
2: world right now.
5: There's a ton of that going on.
0: I was pleasantly surprised because yesterday most of the people I talked to, and I talked to seven or eight different people, most of them wanted to be selfless if they happened to
2: win. That's cool.
5: It's nice.
2: Good. Well, there's a little glimmer of hope. 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

It's the TJ Show, and why is a dude wearing a trash can on his head all of a sudden becoming a serious contender in a government position? Well, this is interesting. We'll get to this in the news a few moments away. It's coming up on the TJ Show.

0: is the TJ Show. Our news, it sounds a little bit different around here. Kenny reads through every story he can find, and then he brings us the most interesting ones. Kenny, what's happening on the planet today?
1: In the United Kingdom, they have their parliament, which is similar to our Congress here in the United States, government position, elected officials. There is a serious contender known as Count Binface, a self-described intergalactic space warrior. He is dressed in full costume. I would describe the costume as Darth Vader-esque, except for the helmet, he has a trash can on his head, or a trash bin, as they like to call it in England. Count Binface. He's a legitimate contender for a seat in parliament.
0: This is where we're at. I think we're actually living in a cartoon.
2: Yep,
0: this guy looks like something you'd see on one of those old Adult Swim shows. It's hard to believe. Like, how? So he's a comic, and then he's taken seriously for government position. Like, what is he running on?
1: Yeah, well, so under the bin is the Oxford-educated comedian John Harvey, and he's been known for challenging high-profile politicians in elections. And apparently, it's really easy to run for parliament in the UK. All you need to do is pay $675 and get 10 signatures.
3: Oh,
0: wow.
3: Okay.
1: They say if it was a national election that he is leading in the polls, Count Binface's platforms include promising to cut your taxes and raise everyone else's.
0: Well, might as well believe that, right? They always say they're going to cut our taxes, and then that seems to not happen.
1: He says he will not accept £5 million gifts from crypto billionaires on the planet Earth.
0: Good. That's integrity.
1: Another one of his platforms, he wants to move a hand dryer away from a urinal at a local restaurant.
0: See, now that

0: Tackle the important things.
1: Okay, now you said it. Yeah, because that makes no sense to me. If he's going to tackle that, I could see him getting in just on that alone.
2: Yeah, so, I mean, it's a pretty wild story, but he's apparently a real contender.
1: Do you use hand dryers in the bathroom, Jabo?
0: Yeah, they're paper towels, and that's rarely. I'd rather just dry it off of my jeans.
1: I always prefer paper towel. Kenny, what else do you have?
2: Nielsen just released the streaming numbers for television shows so far this year. If you guys had to guess, what's the number one most streamed show of 2026 so far?
3: The Pitt.
0: Martin.
3: Yep.
1: Martin.
3: That was it. What year is it?
0: Doesn't matter. People love that stuff. They replay that stuff all the time. This show's great.
1: Well, Heather, you mean like Martin Lawrence Martin?
0: Yeah.
3: Yeah, okay. Martin.
1: Wow, I forgot about that
3: Martin.
1: Show.
2: Martin is not in the top 10.
0: Then Heather, I don't trust it.
2: You came closest. The Pitt actually at number 3.
3: Yeah, I figured.
2: 21.12 billion minutes streamed so far this year. The number one show, Stranger Things.
3: Oh, yeah, that makes sense.
2: To the Martin point, Big Bang Theory comes in at number 5. That show's not even on the air anymore.
0: Laugh at me now.
3: And most of those minutes are probably from me because I have that on in the background. Seriously, I have Big Bang Theory on in the background of my house all the time.
0: There you go. Yeah. Just Heather alone.
2: Also, a couple of children's shows. Bluey came in at number 2 and Paw Patrol came in at number 10. I imagine a lot of parents just putting the pause button on their kids.
1: Well, yeah, Paw Patrol.
2: Watch
1: that's a great show. You got animals rescuing other animals and doing all kinds of crime fighting.
0: Bluey's pretty great. They have tough conversations on there.
1: Yep. Mm-hmm. Kenny, thanks for keeping us somewhat informed.
2: That's what's happening.
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0: This is the TJ Show. And if you haven't noticed, we really love it when you call our phone number, 877-RADIO-TJ. Had a bunch of great moments. 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We want to hear them. 877-RADIO-TJ. Sometimes at the end of the show, we go around the room. 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You might hear your voice on the next TJ Show. J-Bo, we'll start with you today. What's your question?
1: There was a winner, a lottery winner, but I want to know what's the most you ever won on a scratch-off. And you don't have to tell us your name. You can just call and tell us.
0: Right,
1: you may not want to give us your name.
0: Yeah, and if you want to share any of it, that's okay too.
1: Right? We're not asking.
0: Are we allowed to? We're not asking.
1: I'm not asking.
0: But would you say no?
1: But if you're generous and you offer them, and say yeah.
0: Of course. 877-RADIO-TJ. Yes, Heather.
2: My mother-in-law just won $2,000 on a scratch-off ticket.
0: Really?
2: Yeah.
0: Look at that. Instant response.
2: I don't think she's made the money back in what she spent in total of her whole life.
1: Right.
2: But
1: right, still fun, right?
0: Okay, very good. Heather, we'll go to you next. What's your question for the day?
2: We were talking about tattoos earlier, about like how they could keep you from getting caught in deepfakes.
0: Well, yes, some are saying that might be the case.
2: Okay.
0: I don't know.
2: Well, I want to know about your tattoos. What my tattoos, literally, I have no meaning behind any of my tattoos. They're just random tattoos that I got that I saw on a wall. And I was like, oh, yeah.
0: You like that.
2: Put that on my body. I would like to know if you have a tattoo that has a meaning behind it. So, and you can explain it to us.
3: What about the one with the logo of the radio show you used to work for?
2: I mean, I guess that has a meaning, but I mean, that's not the logo of the show anymore.
1: That's,
2: and I don't work for it.
1: As bad as getting your, like, a person's name tattooed on you.
0: Yeah.
1: And then you guys break up.
0: Yeah, I feel bad that you did that. You wanted to do that?
2: I did it for, you know, the bit.
0: Poor Heather.
2: It's fine.
0: I
2: hardly ever see
1: it.
2: Yeah,
1: she forgets it's there.
2: I forget it's there. It's on my rib cage, so I never see it.
0: Can you turn it into like a dolphin or something?
2: I'm sure I could get it turned into something else.
0: Yeah, turn it into a dolphin.
2: Maybe I'll work on that.
3: The TJ Show logo.
0: No, I would never. I would never want that. I would actually insist that you please don't do that. Who wants that? No one wants that.
2: I mean, if you ask me, I'll do it.
0: Gotcha.
1: Is it still a couch or is it a beanbag now?
2: I mean, it's a love seat.
1: Because after you, not talking about your body, I'm just saying after a amount of years, tattoos start to change.
2: I have gained a little weight. It went from a love seat to a sectional. So
1: okay, I was not talking about your body. I'm chunky, so I didn't want to talk. I can't bring that up.
0: My question is, we heard from the skunk lady today, and I love her, Caitlin. She's awesome. She rescues skunks, and it's really a cute story. She says new skunk pet. She pretty much said that she's the unique neighbor in her neighborhood, mm-hmm. and it's true. Yeah. In so many neighborhoods that we're on, who is the unique neighbor in your neighborhood that everyone knows about, and they're up to something? Like, she's the skunk rescue lady. We love talking to her. 877-RADIO-TJ. Tell us about your person. I have another friend who has a weed guy, not that kind of weed guy. He insists on letting his lawn grow out naturally, and it drives the whole neighborhood nuts, but he loves wild flowers.
1: Oh, that's me. My backyard is crazy right now.
0: Yes. Are you doing that intentionally, or you just don't feel like mowing
1: it? I just don't feel like dealing with it.
0: Well, there you go. This is the TJ Show, 877-RADIO-TJ. We can't wait.

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5: The weather reruns continue. Look for partly to mostly sunny skies today. Highs in the mid-80s. There will be a chance for isolated, widely scattered showers and thunderstorms this afternoon and into this evening. Otherwise, we're partly cloudy overnight with lows in the upper 60s. A couple patches of fog possible in some of the valleys late tonight into early on Friday. Friday, we get some sunshine. We get that chance for afternoon, evening showers and thunderstorms once again. Look for high temperatures to be a little warmer, topping out in the mid to upper 80s. That's your 7 weather forecast. I'm meteorologist Dan Bickford.
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4: The weather reruns continue. Look for partly to mostly sunny skies today. Highs in the mid-80s. There will be a chance for isolated, widely scattered showers and thunderstorms this afternoon and into this evening. Otherwise, we're partly cloudy overnight with lows in the upper 60s. A couple patches of fog possible in some of the valleys late tonight into early on Friday. Friday, we get some sunshine. We get that chance for afternoon and evening showers and thunderstorms once again. Look for high temperatures to be a little warmer, topping out in the mid to upper 80s. That's your 7 weather forecast. I'm meteorologist Dan Bickford.
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I know those bills are going to be piling up, so we're trying to

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4: The weather reruns continue. Look for partly to mostly sunny skies today. Highs in the mid-80s. There will be a chance for isolated, widely scattered showers and thunderstorms this afternoon and into this evening. Otherwise, we're partly cloudy overnight with lows in the upper 60s. A couple patches of fog possible in some of the valleys late tonight into early on Friday. Friday, we get some sunshine. We get that chance for afternoon, evening showers and thunderstorms once again. Look for high temperatures to be a little warmer, topping out in the mid to upper 80s. That's your 7 weather forecast. I'm meteorologist Dan Bickford.
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It's up to Chelsea in Black Mountain. Hit us on the text line. Want to hear Nelly Furtado. I got her on the way. Request in for Taylor, too. We'll sneak both those in. It's coming up. We're on the other side of Somber. 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

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No, I'm not just yelling numbers. That is the text line. Let me know what you want to hear. We got your commercial-free lunch coming up. 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
2: Now, here's the latest forecast from the 7 News Weather Center, Unmixed 96.5.
3: The weather reruns continue. Look for partly to mostly sunny skies today. Highs in the mid-80s. There will be a chance for isolated, widely scattered showers and thunderstorms this afternoon and into this evening. Otherwise, we're partly cloudy overnight with lows in the upper 60s. A couple patches of fog possible in some of the valleys late tonight into early on Friday. Friday, we get some sunshine. We get that chance for afternoon, evening showers and thunderstorms once again. Look for high temperatures to be a little warmer, topping out in the mid to upper 80s. That's your 7 weather forecast. I'm meteorologist Dan Bickford.
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0: Mix 96.5, good music, good mood, Deej. And if you love comedian Gary Owen and you want to go see him for free, that is why we have your chance to do it right now. 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It is that easy. He's coming to Thomas Wolfe Auditorium. It all goes down Thursday, September 17th. And we want you to get all those laughs and get them all for free. 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Register there. We're going to be wrapping up this contest coming up end of the week. And then we'll pick one winner who's going to get some free tickets in to that comedy show. 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
13: 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You bet it's showtime. I'm back. It's the Melanie Show on Mix 96.5. Happy Thursday. I have just returned from a six-day vacation to New York City with my daughter, Anna. We went there to look at potential art schools for my daughter since she starts her senior year on Monday, and she's looking at art colleges. We went to her very first Broadway show and had a blast. 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I'm glad to be back, and boy, I've got a mountain of work to do, but it's good to be home. I'm glad you're here. Let's get into it.
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1: This song has been playing in my head on repeat my entire drive into work today.
2: Back to life, back to reality, back to life, back to reality.
1: There's nothing like that post-vacation feeling. You're all like, woo, that was such a great trip. And then, bam, real life hits you on the drive back. Like, welcome back. When I got home at 2:30 in the morning, my internet router got fried by the storm. And then when I pulled into the parking lot at work today, there's a tree down. So it's back to real life after a great trip. All last week, I got to go to New York City with my daughter, Anna. She's about to be a senior in high school starting on Monday, and she's looking at potential art schools. We went to Pratt Institute in Brooklyn, SVA in Manhattan, and NYU. Her favorite was SVA and mine too. And of course, we mixed business and pleasure. We would have like a college tour day, and then we would do something fun. We got to go to the Bronx Zoo, which was probably her favorite day. She also went to her first Broadway show. She saw Wicked. She loved it. And of course, we walked to Junior's to get cheesecake after the show. We rode subways and buses. I drove in the city, and guess what? My car did fantastic. My Apple Tree Honda made it all the way there and all the way back without incident. Also, shout out to Speedy's Oil Change, who gave me an oil change before I left, made sure my car was going to make the trip and replaced a tire. And I only tapped just a little bit, one taxi while I was driving all over New York City. So all in all, the car did great. I drove like a champ. We even stopped in Washington, D.C. on the way there and on the way back to enjoy the free museums. I know it's a trip that neither one of us will ever forget, but it's good to be home. And yes, I'm going to get back to all these messages, these texts, and these emails because, well, it's back to life, back to reality.
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1: Let's hear it for the girls. The YMCA of Western North Carolina is launching the very first high school girls flag football league in our area, giving young athletes ages 14 to 17 the chance to hit the field, build skills, and maybe even dream big as flag football heads to the Olympics in 2028. Whether you're a seasoned player or brand new to the game, this is your chance to get in on the action. This is a fast-growing sport all across the country. 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Heads up, Weaverville families, the playground and swings at Lake Louise Park are getting a little TLC, so they'll be closed starting on Monday, August 17th, for about 3 weeks while repairs are underway. The good news is the walking path around the lake is still open. Just stay clear of the construction area and heavy equipment near the playground. For the details and some pictures, you can head to 828newsnow.com. Okay, imagine living next to Universal Studios in Orlando and thinking, wow, what a peaceful neighborhood, until the new roller coaster started making

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1: Very peaceful, you know. 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Very peaceful, you know. So that roller coaster it's a game changer.
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0: Universal is actually adding a sound barrier because the neighbors say the Fast and Furious ride sounds like people yelling bloody murder all day long. Yeah, that would drive me insane. 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

0: Okay, sushi lovers, this one's going to sell out fast. And I know that because it's my husband Greg's favorite sushi spot in town. 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
1: Happy Thursday. If it's Thursday, that must mean it's Therapy Thursday. Today, I got a message from Dave. He says, Melanie, I met a friend for coffee and we were having a completely normal conversation when people around us started giving us dirty looks. The coffee shop was full of people working on laptops, but isn't it still a public place where people are allowed to talk? I get that people work remotely, but should everyone else have to whisper because you decide to make the coffee shop your office? Am I being inconsiderate or have people gotten way too comfortable expecting everyone else to be quiet? David, that is a great question. Ravonda's already answered it on our Facebook page. She says, no, you're not being inconsiderate. It's a public restaurant. If they don't want to hear the public while they're in public, then they should get in their cars and steal Wi-Fi somewhere else. Ravonda, that's such a good point. Coffee shops do provide free Wi-Fi, and I get that people need to work remotely, but I sometimes feel judged if I'm talking in the coffee shop, and I'm thinking, well, I'm meeting a friend here to talk. What do you think about this week's Therapy Thursday? 240-9650. Those phone lines are open.
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It's the Melanie Show on Mix 96.5. It's from Everett. He's 8 years old. He texted at 240-9650. Hey, Steve, it's Everett. When will Melanie be back? And will you please play Drop Dead by Olivia Rodrigo for me? Yes, Steve filled in for me on Monday, Tuesday, and Wednesday. And Everett, I'm back. The answer is today. And yes, of course, I'm going to play your song. Here you go, Everett. Here's Drop Dead by Olivia Rodrigo for you, buddy.

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1: Let's hear it for the girls. The YMCA of Western North Carolina is launching the very first high school girls flag football league in our area, giving young athletes ages 14 to 17 the chance to hit the field, build skills, and maybe even dream big as flag football heads to the Olympics in 2028. 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Heads up, Weaverville families, the playground and swings at Lake Louise Park are getting a little TLC, so they'll be closed starting on Monday, August 17th, for about 3 weeks while repairs are underway. The good news is the walking path around the lake is still open. Just stay clear of the construction area and heavy equipment near the playground. For the details and some pictures, you can head to 828newsnow.com. Okay, imagine living next to Universal Studios in Orlando and thinking, wow, what a peaceful neighborhood, until the new roller coaster started making it sound like somebody was screaming for their lives 24/7.
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0: 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You've got until August 16th to enter to win. And just a heads up, he cusses a lot, so it might not be for the kids. Think date night and girls' night out.
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0: Well, look who just stopped by. It's my husband, Greg. Hey, baby.
1: Howdy, howdy.
0: Thank you very much for bringing me a much-needed Diet Dr. Pepper today.
1: Oh, I know you needed it. I love you.
0: Okay, I need to talk to you about something.
1: Uh-huh.
0: You know that I was in New York City for 6 days.
1: You were? Kidding.
0: You missed me terrible. Don't lie.
1: Oh, absolutely.
0: You're lost without me.
1: I am.
0: I love that. You know that I love Diet Dr. Pepper. I drink them like, what, 2-3 times a day?
1: Yep.
0: Okay. New York City has a Diet Dr. Pepper availability problem.
1: A shortage.
0: Everywhere we went into Trader Joe's, CVS, the little convenience stores all over New York City. No Diet Dr. Pepper. They had Coke, sometimes a Coke Zero, sometimes a Diet Coke, but never a Diet Dr. Pepper until we visited SVA, which was one of the colleges our daughter was looking at. We go around to a little convenience store and guess what I found?
1: Diet Dr. Pepper.
0: One Diet Dr. Pepper. I even made a video about it and put it on our Facebook page because New York City is like the greatest city in the world to me, but they don't have Diet Dr. Pepper. You think it's a Southern thing?
1: It could be. It's a little hidden gem in that SVA, though.
0: The people were looking at me like, this girl is way too excited about this Diet Dr. Pepper, but I appreciate you being my dealer here in Western North Carolina. So since you stopped by, I'm going to put you to work. It's Therapy Thursday. Uh-huh. I got a letter from David. He says he met a friend at a coffee shop, and they were having a completely normal conversation. People around him started giving them dirty looks. The coffee shop was full of people working on their laptops, but to me, isn't it still a public place where people are allowed to talk? I get that people work remotely, but should everybody else have to whisper because you decided to make the coffee shop your office? Am I being inconsiderate, or have people gotten way too comfortable expecting everybody else to be quiet? That's from David. What are your thoughts, Greg?
1: Well, David, I think I agree with your frustration on this. This is not a library that serves coffee. This is a coffee shop that lets people use their laptops and serves Wi-Fi for them, for their convenience.
0: Okay, Greg, this is serious. When we were in New York City, we went to a lot of coffee shops to like use the restroom, charge our phone. I get that coffee shops all over the country have become like people's office space. Like they were on laptops and some of them were sitting there for like a really, really long time, being super quiet. Some had headphones and Anna and I were like talking about, hey, where do you want to go next? What do you want to do? And I did feel a little bit judged. People were kind of looking at me like, why are y'all talking in the coffee shop? And I was thinking, this is like a restaurant or a public place. I'm spending some money on coffee, charging my phone, and getting my plan together.
1: I guess I've noticed it too. Like when I go into some of these coffee shops, getting you coffee, of course, it's kind of the vibe is...
0: like, don't bother my workspace.
1: It's real quiet, real serene. You talk real low. Now, personally, I don't feel that that's appropriate. I think that I'm going to bring a boombox in there.
0: No, you're not.
1: I'm going to dance through it.
0: You're not.
1: Yeah. To the music and a coffee.
0: I think you're taking it way too far, but here's what I'm saying. It's a happy medium. I get that people want a workspace. I totally get that. You meet a friend at a coffee shop. You meet for coffee and you have a conversation. I don't think you should have to whisper. That's just my opinion.
1: Look, in middle school, I had a teacher that said, Greg, your rights end where others begin. And it's not like a right to be super quiet. Like you need to be quiet for me. No. It's not
0: the coffee shop's responsibility either to provide you a workspace.
1: No, it's not.
0: And free Wi-Fi.
1: That's right. Go
0: You're
1: next door.
0: Customer of the coffee shop. And as a customer, if I want to pay for my coffee and I want to pay for yours, Greg, and we want to have a conversation, we're going to do it, dang it.
1: That's right. And I'm going to dance to the music.
0: Oh, sweet mercy. At least you brought me a Diet Dr. Pepper. Love you.
1: Shh.
0: Don't you dare.
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1: This song has been playing in my head on repeat my entire drive into work today.
2: Back to life, back to reality, back to life, back to reality.
1: There's nothing like that post-vacation feeling. You're all like, woo, that was such a great trip. And then, bam, real life hits you on the drive back. Like, welcome back. When I got home at 2:30 in the morning, my internet router got fried by the storm. And then when I pulled into the parking lot at work today, there's a tree down. So it's back to real life after a great trip. All last week, I got to go to New York City with my daughter, Anna. She's about to be a senior in high school starting on Monday, and she's looking at potential art schools. We went to Pratt Institute in Brooklyn, SVA in Manhattan, and NYU. Her favorite was SVA and mine too. And of course, we mixed business and pleasure. We would have like a college tour day, and then we would do something fun. We got to go to the Bronx Zoo, which was probably her favorite day. She also went to her first Broadway show. She saw Wicked. She loved it. And of course, we walked to Junior's to get cheesecake after the show. We rode subways and buses. I drove in the city, and guess what? My car did fantastic. My Apple Tree Honda made it all the way there and all the way back without incident. Also, shout out to Speedy's Oil Change, who gave me an oil change before I left, made sure my car was going to make the trip and replaced a tire. And I only tapped just a little bit, one taxi while I was driving all over New York City. So all in all, the car did great. I drove like a champ. We even stopped in Washington, D.C. on the way there and on the way back to enjoy the free museums. I know it's a trip that neither one of us will ever forget, but it's good to be home. And yes, I'm going to get back to all these messages, these texts, and these emails because, well, it's back to life, back to reality.
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1: Let's hear it for the girls. The YMCA of Western North Carolina is launching the very first high school girls flag football league in our area, giving young athletes ages 14 to 17 the chance to hit the field, build skills, and maybe even dream big as flag football heads to the Olympics in 2028. Whether you're a seasoned player or brand new to the game, this is your chance to get in on the action. This is a fast-growing sport all across the country. For registration details and the full story, just head to 828newsnow.com. Heads up, Weaverville families, the playground and swings at Lake Louise Park are getting a little TLC, so they'll be closed starting on Monday, August 17th, for about 3 weeks while repairs are underway. The good news is the walking path around the lake is still open. Just stay clear of the construction area and heavy equipment near the playground. For the details and some pictures, you can head to 828newsnow.com. Okay, imagine living next to Universal Studios in Orlando and thinking, wow, what a peaceful neighborhood, until the new roller coaster started making it sound like somebody was screaming for their lives 24/7.
2: 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Very peaceful, you know. So that roller coaster has, it's a game changer.
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1: 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Yeah, that would drive me insane. 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

0: It's that time of year. 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Summer is winding down. 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
1: Happy Thursday. If it's Thursday, that must mean it's Therapy Thursday. Today, I got a message from Dave. He says, Melanie, I met a friend for coffee and we were having a completely normal conversation when people around us started giving us dirty looks. The coffee shop was full of people working on laptops, but isn't it still a public place where people are allowed to talk? I get that people work remotely, but should everyone else have to whisper because you decide to make the coffee shop your office? Am I being inconsiderate or have people gotten way too comfortable expecting everyone else to be quiet? David, that is a great question. Ravonda's already answered it on our Facebook page. She says, no, you're not being inconsiderate. It's a public restaurant. If they don't want to hear the public while they're in public, then they should get in their cars and steal Wi-Fi somewhere else. Ravonda, that's such a good point. Coffee shops do provide free Wi-Fi, and I get that people need to work remotely, but I sometimes feel judged if I'm talking in the coffee shop, and I'm thinking, well, I'm meeting a friend here to talk. What do you think about this week's Therapy Thursday? 240-9650. Those phone lines are open.
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0: 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You've got until August 16th to enter to win. And just a heads up, he cusses a lot, so it might not be for the kids. Think date night and girls' night out.
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1: With so many of you headed back to college, I found this clip and I want to play it for you. My son Jackson's going back to App State tomorrow, and we love the comedian Nate Bargatze. Here's Nate Bargatze on his community college days.
2: I tried to go to college. I did attempt that. I went to a community college for 1 year, and do not have one credit to show for it. That's worse than not going. I took all remedial classes. Which remedial is basically when they're like, look, we have no idea how your high school that you leave. Yeah. We're shocked about it and we're gonna look into it, but until then, here are some classes you can take that affect nobody. I took math as a class. Like, I literally bought a book and it said math on it. I took reading as well. Yeah. Yeah. I really did. I drove to that class. You know what that feels like? I've driven to a reading class. I'm not even an immigrant. I'm from here.
1: Wow. We love Nate Bargatze. He's a good, clean comedian. So if you're looking for some good, clean comedy, check him out.
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0: girls. The YMCA of Western North Carolina is launching the very first high school girls flag football league in our area, giving young athletes ages 14 to 17 the chance to hit the field, build skills, and maybe even dream big as flag football heads to the Olympics in 2028. Whether you're a seasoned player or brand new to the game, this is your chance to get in on the action. This is a fast-growing sport all across the country. For registration details and the full story, just head to 828newsnow.com. Heads up, Weaverville families, the playground and swings at Lake Louise Park are getting a little TLC, so they'll be closed starting on Monday, August 17th, for about 3 weeks while repairs are underway. The good news is the walking path around the lake is still open. Just stay clear of the construction area and heavy equipment near the playground. For the details and some pictures, you can head to 828newsnow.com. Okay, imagine living next to Universal Studios in Orlando and thinking, wow, what a peaceful neighborhood, until the new roller coaster started making it sound like somebody was screaming for their lives 24/7.
1: Very peaceful. You know, every 30, 40 seconds, you just kept hearing screams. And it's like, this is going to be our new sound in the neighborhood all day long. Very peaceful, you know. So that roller coaster it's a game changer.
2: 5 minutes you hear, and you're like, is this really happening? I'm sitting here at my desk doing work, and there's like this crazy roller coaster sound.
0: Universal is actually adding a sound barrier because the neighbors say the Fast and Furious ride sounds like people yelling bloody murder all day long. Yeah, that would drive me insane. 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

0: Chevrolet service has officially reached the point where they're willing to chase your car down the road to make sure you get your forgotten drink. 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A couple saw a Chick-fil-A worker chasing a customer who was driving away on foot to take them a coffee.
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1: 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I just got a text from Donna at 240-9650. She said, Tatey Bug is visiting me again at work and says, hello, Melanie, and then sent me a little picture of Tatey Bug. So stinking precious. Thank you, Donna. 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

0: It's that time of year. It's the Melanie Show on Mix 96.5. Summer is winding down. 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
1: This song has been playing in my head on repeat my entire drive into work today.
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1: There's nothing like that post-vacation feeling. You're all like, woo, that was such a great trip, and then bam, real life hits you on the drive back. Like, welcome back. When I got home at 2:30 in the morning, my internet router got fried by the storm, and then when I pulled into the parking lot at work today, there's a tree down. So it's back to real life after a great trip. All last week, I got to go to New York City with my daughter, Anna. She's about to be a senior in high school, starting on

0: Monday, and she's looking at potential art schools. We went to Pratt Institute in Brooklyn, SVA in Manhattan, and NYU. Her favorite was SVA and mine too. And of course, we mixed business and pleasure. We would have like a college tour day, and then we would do something fun. We got to go to the Bronx Zoo, which was probably her favorite day. She also went to her first Broadway show. She saw Wicked. She loved it. And of course, we walked to Junior's to get cheesecake after the show. We rode subways and buses. I drove in the city, and guess what? My car did fantastic. My Apple Tree Honda made it all the way there and all the way back without incident. Also, shout out to Speedy's Oil Change, who gave me an oil change before I left, made sure my car was going to make the trip and replaced a tire. And I only tapped just a little bit, one taxi while I was driving all over New York City. So all in all, the car did great. I drove like a champ. We even stopped in Washington, D.C. on the way there and on the way back to enjoy the free museums. I know it's a trip that neither one of us will ever forget, but it's good to be home. And yes, I'm going to get back to all these messages, these texts, and these emails because, well, it's back to life, back to reality.
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1: Let's hear it for the girls. The YMCA of Western North Carolina is launching the very first high school girls flag football league in our area, giving young athletes ages 14 to 17 the chance to hit the field, build skills, and maybe even dream big as flag football heads to the Olympics in 2028. 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Heads up, Weaverville families, the playground and swings at Lake Louise Park are getting a little TLC, so they'll be closed starting on Monday, August 17th, for about 3 weeks while repairs are underway. The good news is the walking path around the lake is still open. Just stay clear of the construction area and heavy equipment near the playground. For the details and some pictures, you can head to 828newsnow.com. Okay, imagine living next to Universal Studios in Orlando and thinking, wow, what a peaceful neighborhood, until the new roller coaster started making it sound like somebody was screaming for their lives 24/7.
2: Very peaceful. 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Very peaceful, you know? 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

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You've got until August 16th to enter to win. And just a heads up, he cusses a lot, so it might not be for the kids.

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2: Well, look who just stopped by. It's my husband, Greg. Hey, baby.
3: Howdy, howdy.
2: Thank you very much for bringing me a much-needed Diet Dr. Pepper today.
3: Oh, I know you needed it. I love you.
2: Okay, I need to talk to you about something.
3: Uh-huh.
2: You know that I was in New York City for 6 days.
3: You were? Kidding.
2: You missed me terrible. Don't lie.
3: Oh, absolutely.
2: You're lost without me.
3: I am.
2: I love that. You know that I love Diet Dr. Pepper. I drink them like, what, 2-3 times a day?
3: Yep.
2: Okay. New York City has a Diet Dr. Pepper availability problem.
3: A shortage.
2: Everywhere we went into Trader Joe's, CVS, the little convenience stores all over New York City. No Diet Dr. Pepper. They had Coke, sometimes a Coke Zero, sometimes a Diet Coke, but never a Diet Dr. Pepper until we visited SVA, which was one of the colleges our daughter was looking at. We go around to a little convenience store and guess what I found?
3: Diet Dr. Pepper.
2: One Diet Dr. Pepper. I even made a video about it and put it on our Facebook page because New York City is like the greatest city in the world to me, but they don't have Diet Dr. Pepper. You think it's a Southern thing?
3: It could be. It's a little hidden gem in that SVA, though.
2: The people were looking at me like, this girl is way too excited about this Diet Dr. Pepper, but I appreciate you being my dealer here in Western North Carolina. So since you stopped by, I'm going to put you to work. It's Therapy Thursday. Uh-huh. I got a letter from David. He says he met a friend at a coffee shop, and they were having a completely normal conversation. People around him started giving them dirty looks. The coffee shop was full of people working on their laptops, but to me, isn't it still a public place where people are allowed to talk? I get that people work remotely, but should everybody else have to whisper because you decided to make the coffee shop your office? Am I being inconsiderate, or have people gotten way too comfortable expecting everybody else to be quiet? That's from David. What are your thoughts, Greg?
3: Well, David, I think I agree with your frustration on this. This is not a library that serves coffee. This is a coffee shop that lets people use their laptops and serves Wi-Fi for them for their convenience.
2: Okay, Greg, this is serious. When we were in New York City, we went to a lot of coffee shops to like use the restroom, charge our phone. I get that coffee shops all over the country have become like people's office space. Like they were on laptops and some of them were sitting there for like a really, really long time being super quiet. Some had headphones and Anna and I were like talking about, hey, where do you want to go next? What do you want to do? And I did feel a little bit judged. People were kind of looking at me like, why are y'all talking in the coffee shop? And I was thinking, this is like a restaurant or a public place. I'm spending some money on coffee, charging my phone, and getting my plan together.
3: I guess I've noticed it too. Like when I go into some of these coffee shops, getting you coffee, of course, it's kind of the vibe is...
2: like, don't bother my workspace.
3: It's real quiet, real serene. You talk real low. Now, personally, I don't feel that that's appropriate. I think that I'm going to bring a boombox in there.
2: No, you're not.
3: I'm going to dance through it.
2: You're not.
3: Yeah. To the music and a coffee.
2: I think you're taking it way too far, but here's what I'm saying. It's a happy medium. I get that people want a workspace. I totally get that. You meet a friend at a coffee shop. You meet

0: meet for coffee and you have a conversation. I don't think you should have to whisper. That's just my opinion.
1: Look, in middle school, I had a teacher that said, Greg, your rights end where others begin. And it's not like a right to be super quiet, like you need to be quiet for me. No, it's not.
0: It's not the coffee shop's responsibility either to provide you a workspace.
1: No, it's not.
0: And free Wi-Fi.
1: That's right. Go
0: You're
1: next door.
0: Customer of the coffee shop. And as a customer, if I want to pay for my coffee and I want to pay for yours, Greg, and we want to have a conversation, we're going to do it, dang it.
1: That's right. And I'm going to dance to the music.
0: Oh, sweet mercy. At least you brought me a Diet Dr. Pepper. Love you.
1: Shh.
0: Don't you dare.
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